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It's your boy Black Door from the legendary Roots Crew and Jay Pierce. Send a special shout out to my man Jay Dilla, Dilla Dawg, James Yancey. Rest in peace. 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

0: best memory was sitting down on the bed and Branga, you know, I learned to play and Branga, I'm ugly here. 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
0: You're mad cause my style you're admiring.
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0: You're mad cause my style you're admiring.